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9 minutes after 8 o'clock on a Monday morning. Hope you had a good weekend. And now here we are working our way through what's going to be a really hot week here in the KWBE listening area. Temperatures in the 90s. By the weekend, we're looking at highs around 98 for both Saturday and Sunday. Here at the studios this morning, our temperature here at KWBE right now, we're at 70 degrees.

KWBE and the music of John Lennon with Imagine. Well, good Monday morning. Hope you had a good weekend. Coming up today at 8:30 on our Beatrice Today program, we spotlight UNL Extension, the second Monday of

Well, good afternoon, KWBE. It's National Beans and Franks Day, which means it's also Blame Your Farts on the Dog Day. It's Tom Cochran on KWBE.

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1: Michelle Franzen. Happening now in the Senate, lawmakers are honoring Senator Lindsey Graham. The 71-year-old died suddenly last weekend. A vase full of white roses adorning his desk.

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1: Michelle Franzen, South Carolina Governor Henry McMaster announcing he is appointing the sister of the late Senator Lindsey Graham to carry out the remainder of his Senate term. President Trump had recommended Darlene Graham Nordone be the interim senator. She'll serve until January. She thanked the governor and honored her brother.
2: My brother was the most amazing person. Outstanding.

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0: Well, turn it up. Because here's a great driving tune. Now, on the KWBE Traffic Jam.